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They talk about our mess. 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
0: 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It caught on in a flash.
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0: 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Well, they're so lonely. They'll be so lonely they could die.
1: Du lytter til Musikkekspressen med Per Arild Andersen i studio.

his hands and he taps his feet and he sings. He is a holly golly bouncing baby boy. You know the record player is his favorite toy. And don't forget, he's everybody's pride and joy when he goes.